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0: I try and mix the hours up in this show of where I talk about the dumb conspiracy theory that we've created together. My name's Justin. This is the Overnight Ride. It was a joke I said just out of nowhere one time, and it's grown, that bears aren't real. They're just people in bear costumes. And every couple weeks, a new story comes out, a bear eating Doritos, a bear going in and eating fudge. Last week, it was a bear that stole fire equipment from a firehouse. What happened to me this weekend? We're in Gatlinburg, Pigeon Forge, Sevierville, here in Tennessee. We get a cabin, and we need food. We are out in the woods, and we order pizza, okay? And it takes about an hour for the pizza to get there. And the Uber Eats driver pulls up with the pizza, hands it to us, and says, oh, are you guys here on vacation? We said, yes, we're here to visit Dollywood. We had this trip planned for months. And one of my friends says, yeah, we're a little disappointed. We haven't seen a bear. By see a bear, we mean at a safe distance because none of us have seen one in the wild. And the Uber Eats driver says, ah, you just missed it. They had to chase bears out of the Waffle House down the street. And I went, what? And then she drove away. So he went to the next best resource, Facebook. Apparently, the Sevierville Waffle House has a family of bears that frequents it, and they have to chase it out the back door. Here's why I think bears are people in bears' costumes. This one proves it, the Waffle House one. Because only people know about the wonders that are Waffle House, right? You can go in, get quick service, get good coffee, get a good meal at a cheap price, and be on with your day. Bears don't know that, thus proving the dumb conspiracy theory we've come up with on this show, that bears aren't real and they're people in bear costumes.
1: We get you through the night, or the early morning, depending on...
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FOMOM. It's a phrase I made up, fear of missing out on merchandise, especially concert merch. Went to Megan Maroney about a week and a half ago. I did not buy any merchandise. I feel left out because everybody here in Nashville and like every other city she was in has the camo shirt with pink Megan Maroney writing on it. Good thing it's available on her website. I'll be buying it now. I don't want to blend in with the crowd, but, you know, this time I kind of do. It's Meg in Medicine.

0: She did it. Here's the update. My name's Justin. This is the Overnight Ride. Of course, talking about Ella Langley. It is official, choosing Texas, a landmark 20th week and number one on the Billboard Hot 100 charts. What does this mean? Claims the sole longest run ever atop the chart for a non-holiday song. So at 20 weeks, it just passed a bar song and Old Town Road. And if it gets to 22 weeks, it will tie All I Want for Christmas Is You, Mariah Carey. If it gets to 23, it is in the lead by itself. I think we can do it. I think she can do it. Let's go.
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So Jason Aldean's bass player for the last 30 years, a guy named Tully. 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
12: I'm meteorologist Cameron Lindsay with your First Alert 6 forecast in Texoma. Your temperatures this morning are starting mostly in the mid to upper 70s. Now moving into the afternoon, we're tracking conditions very identical to what we saw yesterday. We'll call for a high of 103 degrees here in the falls with sunny skies and a very light breeze out of the south from 10 to 15 miles per hour. Moving into tomorrow, our temperatures in the morning start mostly in the mid 70s before highs top out in the lower 100s once again with a high of 101 degrees and mostly sunny skies. I'm meteorologist Cameron Lindsay, and this has been your First Alert forecast.
13: Mostly clear skies, 75 degrees at the studios. Good morning, I'm Bob Ray, sitting in for Big Jim, kicking off a KLUR Country Mile of Music for a working Tuesday. 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

0: 99.9 KLUR, rolling through a KLUR country mile of music. I'm Bob Ray. Here in a few minutes, we'll see what holiday we're celebrating today. But right now, it's Chris Jansen on 99.9 KLUR.
1: 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I thought

0: breathing. 99.9 KLUR, that's Megan Maroney, putting the lid on another KLUR Country Mile of Music. Well, good morning. Happy Taco Tuesday. It's Bob Ray. We'll check the weather for you here in just a little bit. And we'll talk about tacos here in a little while. Right now, it's time to see what holiday we're celebrating today. Today is National Little Black Dress Day and Ginger Cat Appreciation Day. Aw, man. Now all I can think about is Garfield the cat in a little black dress.
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12: I'm meteorologist Cameron Lindsay with your First Alert 6 forecast. In Texoma, your temperatures this morning are starting mostly in the mid to upper 70s. Now moving into the afternoon, we're tracking conditions very identical to what we saw yesterday. We'll call for a high of 103 degrees here in the falls with sunny skies and a very light breeze out of the south from 10 to 15 miles per hour. Moving into tomorrow, our temperatures in the morning start mostly in the mid 70s before highs top out in the lower 100s once again with a high of 101 degrees and mostly sunny skies. I'm meteorologist Cameron Lindsay, and this has been your First Alert forecast.
0: Mostly clear skies, 75 degrees at the KLUR studios. I'm Bob Ray in for Big Jim, bringing you nothing but the best country music. Here's Jason Aldean on 99.9 KLUR. She said,

0: 99.9 KLUR. It's Riley Green and Ella Langley. Don't mind if I do. This is Bob Ray. You know, that's what I say when somebody offers me a taco. Don't mind if I do. It's Taco Tuesday, and this Saturday is Taco Fest. That's right, kicking off at 2 p.m. at 900 Ohio, downtown Wichita Falls. This Saturday, we're celebrating Taco Fest. All kinds of different tacos, and everybody's invited. It's one big party. This Saturday, starting at 2, downtown Wichita Falls at 900 Ohio, Taco Fest. We'll see you there with your taco-loving hometown station.
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0: 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It's Megan Maroney and Beautiful Things. I'm Bob Ray, and for Big Jim, thanks so much for making KLUR a part of your day. 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And thanks so much for being a part of the KLUR.
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9: I'm meteorologist Cameron Lindsay with your First Alert 6 forecast. In Texoma, your temperatures this morning are starting mostly in the mid to upper 70s. Now moving into the afternoon, we're tracking conditions very identical to what we saw yesterday. We'll call for a high of 103 degrees here in the falls with sunny skies and a very light breeze out of the south from 10 to 15 miles per hour. Moving into tomorrow, our temperatures in the morning start mostly in the mid 70s before highs top out in the lower 100s once again with a high of 101 degrees and mostly sunny skies. I'm meteorologist Cameron Lindsay, and this has been your First Alert forecast.
10: Mostly clear skies, 74 degrees at the KLUR studios. Good morning, happy Tuesday. I'm Bob Ray in for Big Jim, rolling into another KLUR Country Mile of Music. 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

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It's Luke Combs back in the saddle. I'm Bob Ray, bringing you another KLUR Country Mile of Music for a working Tuesday. Here's Luke Bryan, country and she knows it, on 99.9 KLUR.

0: 99.9 KLUR, that's Cole Swindell, putting the wraps on another KLUR Country Mile of Music. Good morning, happy Tuesday, I'm Bob Ray, and for Big Jim again this week. Coming up next, we'll have a very special birthday song for everybody celebrating today across Texoma and around the world, listening at KLUR.com. Hang on for that and a whole lot more. You know, my wife tells me there's a lot of things that I'm good at, and I started bragging the other day about all the great things I could do. You know, I can play piano with my eyes closed. It sounds really awful, though.
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5: I'm meteorologist Cameron Lindsay with your First Alert 6 forecast in Texoma. Your temperatures this morning are starting mostly in the mid to upper 70s. Now moving into the afternoon, we're tracking conditions very identical to what we saw yesterday. We'll call for a high of 103 degrees here in the falls with sunny skies and a very light breeze out of the south from 10 to 15 miles per hour. Moving into tomorrow, our temperatures in the morning start mostly in the mid 70s before highs top out in the lower 100s once again with a high of 101 degrees and mostly sunny skies. I'm meteorologist Cameron Lindsay, and this has been your First Alert forecast.
0: Mostly clear skies, 74 degrees here at the KLUR studios. I'm Bob Ray. Time for our very special birthday song. Happy birthday to everybody celebrating today, including Frank Ailman, turning 70 today. Happy birthday from Margaret and Jerry.

0: 99.9 KLUR. It's Zach Top with South of Sanity. I'm Bob Ray. Hope your Tuesday's going well so far. Make sure you get some tacos, okay? It is Taco Tuesday, after all. Wanted to remind you again, there's some great shows coming up down at Bud Daniel Park as part of Parks and Recreation's free outdoor concert series. It kicks off tonight with A.A. Bottom from 7 to 8:30. And then on the 15th, our own James Cook and the James Cook Band will be performing. 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Every Tuesday for a while, free concert at Bud Daniel Park. Thanks to our friends at the Parks and Recreation Department. We hope to see you there with 99.9 KLUR.
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0: 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It's Hudson Westbrook and Miranda Lambert. House again. This is your old buddy Bob. Coming up next, of course, we've got more of your favorite KLUR country. And if you're heading into work at 8 o'clock, take us with you if you can. 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
10: I'm meteorologist Cameron Lindsay with your First Alert 6 forecast. In Texoma, your temperatures this morning are starting mostly in the mid to upper 70s. Now moving into the afternoon, we're tracking conditions very identical to what we saw yesterday. We'll call for a high of 103 degrees here in the falls with sunny skies and a very light breeze out of the south from 10 to 15 miles per hour. Moving into tomorrow, our temperatures in the morning start mostly in the mid 70s before highs top out in the lower 100s once again with a high of 101 degrees and mostly sunny skies. I'm meteorologist Cameron Lindsay, and this has been your First Alert forecast.
1: Mostly sunny skies, 77 degrees here at the KLUR studios. I'm Bob Ray, in for Big, kicking off another KLUR Country Mile of Music on 99.9 KLUR.
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I'm Bob Ray. Here in a few minutes, we'll have KLUR's country good news. Right now, the good news is more great country music. It's another KLUR country mile of music. 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

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I'm Bob Ray. 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

0: 99.9 KLUR. It's Tucker Wetmore, brunette, closing out another KLUR Country Mile of Music. And a really big one, too. I'm Bob Ray, in for Big Jim again this week. Thanks so much for making KLUR a part of your day. It's time now for KLUR's Country Good News. It's all about Ella Langley's song, Choosing Texas. It is officially now the longest-running number one song on the Hot 100 from Billboard magazine. 20 straight weeks at number one. No song other than some Christmas song has been on the charts at number one longer. Congratulations to Ella Langley and Choosing Texas. It's KLUR's Country Good News.
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9: I'm meteorologist Cameron Lindsay with your First Alert 6 forecast in Texoma. Your temperatures this morning are starting mostly in the mid to upper 70s. Now moving into the afternoon, we're tracking conditions very identical to what we saw yesterday. We'll call for a high of 103 degrees here in the falls with sunny skies and a very light breeze out of the south from 10 to 15 miles per hour. Moving into tomorrow, our temperatures in the morning start mostly in the mid 70s before highs top out in the lower 100s once again with a high of 101 degrees and mostly sunny skies. I'm meteorologist Cameron Lindsay, and this has been your First Alert forecast.
10: Mostly clear skies, 82 degrees here at the KLUR studios. I'm Bob Ray in for Big Jim, kicking off KLUR's 9 at 9. 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

99.9 KLUR. That's Morgan Wallen. I'm Bob Ray. Coming in just a few minutes, we'll talk about the After Hours Art Walk. It's back this Thursday. Right now, it's Warren Zeters on KLUR's 9 at 9.

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0: 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It's Chris Jansen, me in a beer can, putting the wraps on KLUR's 9 at 9. I'm Bob Ray, in for Big Jim. Thank you so much for joining me this morning. 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

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It's almost time for the Texas-Oklahoma Fair. We'll talk about that coming up. Right now, it's George Strait on 99.9 KLUR.

0: 99.9 KLUR, that's Jason Aldean. Don't tell on me. I used to ask my brother that all the time. I'm Bob Ray, and for Big Jim, Texas-Oklahoma Fair is back September 16th through 19th in and around the MPEC, benefiting the Founders Lions Club, who do so much great work for our community. 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Well, that's going to do it for me for now. James Cook is in next. Your old buddy Bob will be back with you this afternoon at 3 o'clock, sitting in for Steve Bailey. 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

0: 99.9 KLUR. I'm James Cook. Thank you for joining me on a Tuesday. And tonight, people, you do not need a concert ticket. You just need a lawn chair. A.A. Bottom is playing a free show at Bud Daniels Park from 7 to 8:30. Bring the family, bring someone who loves music, and come enjoy the evening. It's a pretty good Tuesday night right here in downtown Wichita Falls. And do not forget, September 5th, band will be out there performing live from 7 to 8:30 as well. Lots of great bands coming back for the Tuesday night Parks and Rec outdoor concert series. We'll see you out there.
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11: I'm meteorologist Cameron Lindsay with your First Alert 6 forecast in Texoma. Your temperatures this morning are starting mostly in the mid to upper 70s. Now moving into the afternoon, we're tracking conditions very identical to what we saw yesterday. We'll call for a high of 103 degrees here in the falls with sunny skies and a very light breeze out of the south from 10 to 15 miles per hour. Moving into tomorrow, our temperatures in the morning start mostly in the mid 70s before highs top out in the lower 100s once again with a high of 101 degrees and mostly sunny skies. I'm meteorologist Cameron Lindsay, and this has been your First Alert forecast.
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0: 99.9 KLUR. I'm James Cook. Thank you for joining me on a Tuesday. Who is ready for fair food? And I'm not talking about just so-so food. I'm talking about food from the Texas-Oklahoma Fair. It's coming at us September 16th through the 19th to the Ray Clymer Exhibit Hall at the Impact. You've got carnival rides, midway games, exhibits, competitions, live musics, even family-friendly professional wrestling. It is on. That's happening Wednesday through Friday. Starts at 6 p.m. and Saturday gets going at 1 p.m. That's the Texas-Oklahoma Fair. It's almost time, people.
1: 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This is Texoma's.
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0: 99.9 KLUR. You know me. I ask the big, deep questions. And I've got one for you today, all you lovely people out there. Let me ask you this. How many tacos can you eat? It's a serious question. There's only one real way to find out. Either come to my mom's house when she's really getting at it, or head out to Taco Fest. It's coming back to downtown Wichita Falls Saturday, September 5th, and the 6th annual event runs from 2 p.m. to 9 p.m. at 900 Ohio Avenue. And the thing is, it's more than just tacos, people. It's a celebration of culture, community, and equality that grew out of a challenge and became a Wichita Falls tradition. Come out there, celebrate, eat some tacos with us, and have a great Saturday in downtown Wichita Falls.
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13: I'm meteorologist Cameron Lindsay with your First Alert 6 forecast in Texoma. Your temperatures this morning are starting mostly in the mid to upper 70s. Now moving into the afternoon, we're tracking conditions very identical to what we saw yesterday. We'll call for a high of 103 degrees here in the falls with sunny skies and a very light breeze out of the south from 10 to 15 miles per hour. Moving into tomorrow, our temperatures in the morning start mostly in the mid 70s before highs top out in the lower 100s once again with a high of 101 degrees and mostly sunny skies. I'm meteorologist Cameron Lindsay, and this has been your First Alert forecast.
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0: 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I'm James Cook, and if you're looking for some real hometown Texas fun, I've got it for you. The Clay County Pioneer Reunion and Rodeo will be happening in Henrietta September 17th through the 19th. This tradition goes all the way back to 1932. That's right. They're celebrating 95 years. Got the parades, rodeo, music, family activities, food, a whole lot of history. That's happening again September 17th through the 19th, the Clay County Pioneer Reunion and Rodeo.
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I'm James Cook, and thank you for joining me on a Tuesday. 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
1: I'm meteorologist Cameron Lindsay with your First Alert 6 forecast. In Texoma, your temperatures this morning are starting mostly in the mid to upper 70s. Now moving into the afternoon, we're tracking conditions very identical to what we saw yesterday. We'll call for a high of 103 degrees here in the falls with sunny skies and a very light breeze out of the south from 10 to 15 miles per hour. Moving into tomorrow, our temperatures in the morning start mostly in the mid 70s before highs top out in the lower 100s once again with a high of 101 degrees and mostly sunny skies. I'm meteorologist Cameron Lindsay, and this has been your First Alert forecast.
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99.9 KLUR, Luke Bryant with Country and She Knows It. I'm James Cook. Thank you for joining me on a Tuesday. You're in the middle of a country mile of music, and we keep it going right now with a little Tim McGraw, KLUR.

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0: 99.9 KLUR. You know me. I ask the big, deep questions. And I've got one for you today, all you lovely people out there. Let me ask you this. How many tacos can you eat? It's a serious question. There's only one real way to find out. Either come to my mom's house when she's really getting at it, or head out to Taco Fest. It's coming back to downtown Wichita Falls Saturday, September 5th. And the 6th annual event runs from 2 p.m. to 9 p.m. at 900 Ohio Avenue. And the thing is, it's more than just tacos, people. It's a celebration of culture, community, and equality that grew out of a challenge and became a Wichita Falls tradition. Come out there, celebrate, eat some tacos with us, and have a great Saturday in downtown Wichita Falls.
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6: I'm meteorologist Cameron Lindsay with your First Alert 6 forecast and Texoma tracking conditions very identical to what we saw yesterday. We'll call for a high of 103 degrees here in the falls with sunny skies and a very light breeze out of the south from 10 to 15 miles per hour. Moving into tomorrow, our temperatures in the morning start mostly in the mid-70s before highs top out in the lower 100s once again with a high of 101 degrees and mostly sunny skies. I'm meteorologist Cameron Lindsay, and this has been your First Alert forecast.
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0: 99.9 KLUR. It is that time of year again. I am so proud to announce that this Thursday, September 3rd, it's Texoma Gives. 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

0: 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I'm James Cook, and if you're looking for some real hometown Texas fun, I've got it for you. The Clay County Pioneer Reunion and Rodeo will be happening in Henrietta September 17th through the 19th. This tradition goes all the way back to 1932. That's right. They're celebrating 95 years. Got the parades, rodeo, music, family activities, food, a whole lot of history. That's happening again September 17th through the 19th, the Clay County Pioneer Reunion and Rodeo.
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Right there, a little Dylan Marlowe with Dylan Scott. Right now, it's Lainey Wilson, phone, keys, wallet. I've got all of them. 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

0: 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I'm James Cook. Thank you for joining me on a Tuesday. And tonight, people, you do not need a concert ticket. You just need a lawn chair. AA Bottom is playing a free show at Bud Daniels Park from 7 to 8:30. Bring the family, bring someone who loves music, and come enjoy the evening. It's a pretty good Tuesday night right here in downtown Wichita Falls. And do not forget, September 15th, my band will be out there performing live from 7 to 8:30 as well. Lots of great bands coming back for the Tuesday night's Parks and Rec Outdoor Concert Series. We'll see you out there.
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13: I'm meteorologist Cameron Lindsay with your First Alert 6 forecast and Texoma tracking conditions very identical to what we saw yesterday. We'll call for a high of 103 degrees here in the falls with sunny skies and a very light breeze out of the south from 10 to 15 miles per hour. Moving into tomorrow, our temperatures in the morning start mostly in the mid-70s before highs top out in the lower 100s once again with a high of 101 degrees and mostly sunny skies. I'm meteorologist Cameron Lindsay and this has been your First Alert forecast.
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0: 99.9 KLUR. I'm James Cook. Thank you for joining me on a Tuesday. Who is ready for fair food? And I'm not talking about just so-so food. I'm talking about food from the Texas-Oklahoma Fair. It's coming at us September 16th through the 19th to the Ray Clyber Exhibit Hall at the Impec. You've got carnival rides, midway games, exhibits, competitions, live musics, even family-friendly professional wrestling. It is on. That's happening Wednesday through Friday, starts at 6 p.m. and Saturday gets going at 1 p.m. That's the Texas-Oklahoma Fair. It's almost time, people.
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0: 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Picture this. 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That's bingo, bags, and badges. And it's coming at us Saturday, September 12th at the D-Legan Coliseum. 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

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Here in a few minutes, Big Doin's coming to Henrietta. 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

0: 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It's Luke Combs, Forever After All. Wrapping up another KLUR Country Mile of Music. I'm Bob Ray. Welcome to KLUR's Countdown to Quitting Time. That's right, less than 2 hours till we hit 5 o'clock. Got the weather around the corner. And wanted to let you know, September 17th through 19th, the Clay County Pioneer Reunion and Rodeo is back. 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For more information, go to their website, ccpr1932.com. And we'll see you in Henrietta, September 17th through the 19th. 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
5: I'm meteorologist Cameron Lindsay with your First Alert 6 forecast in Texoma. Tracking conditions very identical to what we saw yesterday. We'll call for a high of 103 degrees here in the falls with sunny skies and a very light breeze out of the south from 10 to 15 miles per hour. Moving into tomorrow, our temperatures in the morning start mostly in the mid-70s before highs top out in the lower 100s once again with a high of 101 degrees and mostly sunny skies. I'm meteorologist Cameron Lindsay, and this has been your First Alert forecast.
0: Sunny skies, 100 degrees.
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0: 99.9 KLUR. It's Riley Green and Worst Way. I'm Bob Ray. You know, you could win yourself a trip for two to Vegas to see Riley Green in concert. That's right. Your next chance is coming at 6 o'clock. I'll give you the national keyword. You text it in, and you could be the next big winner. A trip for two to Vegas to see Riley Green in concert. Again, be listening at 6 for the next national keyword. 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

0: 99.9 KLUR's Chase Matthew holding it down. I'm Bob Ray. Thanks so much for joining me this afternoon as I sit in for Steve Bailey again this week. We're hoping he's back real soon. Coming up next, got another KLUR Country Mile of Music ready to go for you here on KLUR's Countdown to Quitting Time. Yep, just over an hour to go till we head for the house. Or maybe somewhere for a cold beer. Keep it here on 99.9 KLUR.
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I'm Bob Ray. The After Hours Art Walk is back this Thursday. We'll talk about that coming up. Right now, it's John Party on 99.9 KLUI.

0: 99.9 KLUR, it's Cole Swindell closing out another KLUR Country Mile of Music. Well, happy Tuesday. I'm Bob Ray, in for Steve Bailey this afternoon. Coming this Thursday evening, the After Hours Art Walk returns, 5:30, downtown Wichita Falls, as they salute Midwestern State University. 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
8: I'm meteorologist Cameron Lindsay with your first alert 6 forecast and Texoma tracking conditions very identical to what we saw yesterday. We'll call for a high of 103 degrees here in the falls with sunny skies and a very light breeze out of the south from 10 to 15 miles per hour. Moving into tomorrow, our temperatures in the morning start mostly in the mid-70s before highs top out in the lower 100s once again with a high of 101 degrees and mostly sunny skies. I'm meteorologist Cameron Lindsay and this has been your first alert forecast.
0: Sunny skies, 102 degrees.
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0: 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It's Russell Dickerson and Happen to Me. This is your old buddy Bob in for Steve Bailey again this week. 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September 3rd, this Thursday, day after tomorrow, it's Texoma Gives. 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

0: 99.9 KLUR. It's Josh Ross, Single Again, here on KLUR's Countdown to Quitting. It is almost quitting time. Coming up next, as we head for the house, we have another KLUR Country Mile of Music for the drive at 5, so hang on for that. And at 5:20, we'll have KLUR's Dad Joke of the Day, so you can share that with your family and friends when you get home. 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

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I'm Bob Ray in for Steve Bailey, bringing you a KLUR Country Mile of Music here on The Drive at 5. 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

0: 99.9 KLUR, Scotty McCreary and Bottle Rockets. Wrapping up another KLUR Country Mile of Music. I'm Bob Ray. We'll have the weather here in just a couple of minutes. But right now, it's time for KLUR's Dad Joke of the Day. Sure, some people call it KLUR's Bad Joke of the Day. Either way, here we go. What's blue and not very heavy? Light blue.
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1: I'm meteorologist Cameron Lindsay with your First Alert 6 forecast and Texoma tracking conditions very identical to what we saw yesterday. We'll call for a high of 103 degrees here in the fall skies and a very light breeze out of the south from 10 to 15 miles per hour. Moving into tomorrow, our temperatures in the morning start mostly in the mid-70s before highs top out in the lower 100s once again with a high of 101 degrees and mostly sunny skies. I'm meteorologist Cameron Lindsay and this has been your First Alert forecast.
2: Sunny skies, 102 degrees.
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0: 99.9 KLUR, Zach Top, I Never Lie. I'm Bob Ray. It's Taco Tuesday, no lie. And this Saturday is Taco Fest. Doesn't get any better than that. Join us this Saturday, downtown Wichita Falls at 900 Ohio, starting at 2 p.m. It's Taco Fest. 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A wide variety of tacos will be available and a whole lot of fun. Taco Fest, in its sixth year, this Saturday, 2 p.m. at 900 Ohio. We're ready. How about you? 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

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That's Thomas Redd. I'm Bob Ray. Bingo Bags and Badges is back. We'll give you the details coming up. Right now, it's Hudson Westbrook and Miranda Lambert. 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

0: 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It's Jordan Davis closing out another KLUR Country Mile of Music. Well, happy Tuesday. I'm Bob Ray, in for Steve Bailey again this week. We're hoping he's back real soon. Bingo Bags and Badges is back by popular demand. You can enjoy the thrill of bidding on and winning top name designer handbags. It's Saturday, September 12th, 6 p.m. at the D.L. Ligon Coliseum. And best of all, the proceeds benefit Patsy's House. Bingo Bags and Badges. Saturday, September 12th, 6 p.m. at the D.L. Ligon Coliseum. It's another friendly reminder from your friends here at KLUR.
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11: I'm meteorologist Cameron Lindsay with your First Alert 6 forecast in Texoma, tracking conditions very identical to what we saw yesterday. We'll call for a high of 103 degrees here in the falls with sunny skies and a very light breeze out of the south from 10 to 15 miles per hour. Moving into tomorrow, our temperatures in the morning start mostly in the mid-70s before highs top out in the lower 100s once again with a high of 101 degrees and mostly sunny skies. I'm meteorologist Cameron Lindsay, and this has been your First Alert forecast.
0: Mostly sunny skies, 99 degrees.
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0: 99.9 KLUR. It's Tyler Hubbard. Back then, right now. I'm Bob Ray. You still have time to get your name in the hat for that trip for two to Vegas to see Riley Green in concert. And it's easy. All you have to do is text the national keyword GIRL, G-I-R-L, to 95819 right now to enter for your chance to win a trip for two to Vegas to see Riley Green. Text the national keyword GIRL, G-I-R-L, to 95819, and you could be the next big winner here on your hometown.
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